0: elke ochtend tussen 9 en 10 Oldtimers.
1: 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But I don't know about that. There's many times that we've loved and we've shared love and made love. It doesn't seem to me like it's enough.

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Alice, now, first of all, I just want you to know that I want you just for me and only me. Wait a minute, let me turn off these lights. 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Yeah, this is better. Alice, if we can have this relationship together, I think I can satisfy you in every possible way. In fact, I think I can make you go to the moon. And when we start kissing, it's gonna be all right, because baby,

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We love fun. And no matter what we do, we find ourselves coming back doing the very natural thing. You know, just living it up a little bit, right? So many years ago, I threw this song together from something that I loved when I was a young man. And it went something like this.